0: doa or supplication for the safety and well-being of His Majesty the Sultan and Yang di-Pertuan of Brunei Darussalam.
1: Bismillahirrahmanirrahim. Alhamdulillahi Rabbil Alameen.
2: Ameen.
1: Wassalatu wassalamu ala

according to the Global Tobacco Industry Interference Index, which is GTI, this is actually a world chart of countries that shows how much interference these countries receive from tobacco industry. Alhamdulillah, in Brunei Darussalam, we have consistently topped the GTI index since 2021. This means Brunei Darussalam has the least interference with tobacco industry in the world, and therefore awarded the best performing country in GTI 2023 due to its firm actions of His Majesty's government in prohibiting the involvement of civil servants with the tobacco industry. However, despite this achievement, our country has not escaped the global epidemic of tobacco and nicotine product use. Although our country does not have licensed tobacco product distributors and the sale of electronic cigarettes is prohibited under the Tobacco Order 2005, we can still see these products being widely used in this country, including among the teenager. This is very evident when we look at the finding of our survey, two of our survey, which is the Global School Health Survey as well as the Global Youth Tobacco Survey.

screen berpadat means using screen in moderation, while anak terjaga means keeping our children safe and protected. Balance is the key. So we want our children to grow up tech savvy and ready for the future, but their health and well-being must always come first. So spend quality time with your children, set screen limit wisely, and follow the Ministry of Health guidelines. So we want to emphasize the importance of parental involvement in managing children's screen use to meet and mitigate potential negative effects of their physical and mental development. So the guidelines is actually aiming to empower parents and caregivers to foster healthier digital habits in children.

What are credit cards for? It allows you to borrow the bank's money to make purchases first, and you have to pay back the amount of money you borrowed. Is it good or bad to have a credit card? That actually depends on the consumer. If it is used responsibly, it can be a very helpful financial tool. However, if your spendings get out of control, monthly payments and accumulated interest can become a problem. Use credit cards for safety, as it often offers better fraud protection than debit cards, especially for shopping online or other transactions where security is a concern.